0: 王政府。
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0: Could you just describe July 2026? Insurance confirmed.
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0: Two-way, go ahead.
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Fire grad 7, first page.

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0: It's gonna be a J Neil 501-361-7266. 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
1: Copy, engine 1, coming in route to Arkansas Heart Hospital on course. Front 162 requesting fire to evaluate a bipolar male in the parking lot. Pafford won't respond because of the subject being on hospital property. Parents have not taken him inside due to being afraid he will fight people.

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1: Traffic 30 westbound at the 112. I'm going to be out with Michigan, Edward 857815.
0: 1955.

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First page, talk report.

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1: 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How are you?

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1: Traffic 30 eastbound at the 98. I'm going to be out with main 3032969.
0: 10-4, 2045.

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1: 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Females having chest pain, was in the hospital for abdominal pain last week. 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
1: 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I'm calling her back.
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1: Simple show 26.
0: 10-4-9-6.

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2: Turns on a 2001 black Honda Civic, expiration October 26 out of Malvern. Unconfirmed insurance is 52.

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1: Boy, Tom.
0: 7 Robert. Boy, Tom, 87 Robert. It's going to be a white Chevy Silverado pickup. Be 111. Stand by for final stop location.
1: 10-4 returns as described. Expiration November 26th out of Little Rock. Unconfirmed. Insurance is 52.
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2: I'm at Iowa 630 in University. I think I'm about to stop a car.
3: I think there's a couple of certificates that make the loop down Main Chester area. Just make sure anybody hanging out over here.

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1: Never.
0: Police for a mobile home fire. 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They have directed the tall group to Celine Fire 7.

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1: Would you be able to check and let me know if there's a code for that airport? 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

0: Central 207. Be advised, we have a disturbance holding at Walnut Glen Drive.
1: 10-9, I'm sorry.
0: Be advised, we have a disturbance holding on Walnut Glen Drive.
1: 10-4, I'm 10-15 at this time. Is it going to be physical or verbal?

0: going to be verbal. It's a caller and her 13-year-old stepdaughter.
1: Central 7, Central 309, kind of like that.
0: Ten four, and you advise through 10:15.
1: Ten four.
0: Ten four.

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1: 309, go ahead.
0: You can go ahead with the details on that call, please.
1: 10-4, sir. It's going to be 15413 Walnut Glen Drive. 15413 Walnut Glen. Call is asking for an officer advised stepdaughter, 13-year-old female, is going crazy trashing the house due to getting her phone taken away. Has been sending threatening messages to her mother. Mother wants her admitted. It's verbal, no weapons, no drugs or alcohol involved, no injuries, denies medical. It's not been physical.
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0: 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Starting mileage when you're ready.
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0: Asher or a different portion?
2: Same. 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
1: 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I checked 97 about, I don't know, 45 minutes ago.
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0: Jovis.
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1: Yeah, but Mr. Bissar on stop. 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
0: Can I not?

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Bryant Battalion, Bryant Engine 3, Box 23-2, 9930 Reed Road, first sick person, 9930 Reed Road, first sick person, fire ground 1.

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1: Devil. Copy, sir. 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Caller states her daughter fell over the weekend and just got out of the hospital for it and is now have a fever and isn't feeling good.

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0: Did anybody pull over a black Charger going westbound on Asher for no tags?
1: Yeah, I just got that pulled over, so everything's good. He had a licensed driver in the vehicle with him. He was able to swap him. He's got a citation and everything.
0: Copy that. I was like, I know one of my guys got this dude. All right. Okay, perfect. Appreciate it.
1: Yeah, we just wrapped it up with him.

0: top on a two-tone Mercedes S-Class here at Fair Park in like 30 seconds. He's taking some time to stop. Returning eastbound, making a right on 30th.
1: We're going to head that way. We're coming down Asher now from the split.

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0: the Super Galleria, though. 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
1: I'll tell you where it's about to go.

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1: I just pulled out of the Super Gallery. I'm about to get behind it. It's been waiting for me to leave to go out.
0: Y'all got them shook out here. I love it.
1: Adam X-Ray Sam, 98 Sam. Adam X-Ray Sam, 98 Sam.

0: What's that, say it again?
1: Adam, X-ray Sam, 98 Sam. Looks like it's going to be fictitious.
0: Yeah, okay. Making sure.

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0: Be on county line from the fire station with Arkansas, Adam Henry, 68 Tom, AAH, 68 T, on red. Toyota, I believe.
1: Can you count on that 28, please?
0: Adam Henry, 68 Tom, AAH, 68 T, be on a red Toyota Camry.
1: 10-4, please describe June 2026, it's just confirmed.

0: Hey, Lieutenant, that car is turning right. Disregard.
1: Why, what's up? What's going on with it?
0: It turned so quick. It was the one that was in front of you that turned to the right. It had expired tags, and they whipped in, and we got past the vehicles. We couldn't make the turn.
1: Copy that.
2: Turn around on 51, my deal number. 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

0: 309, that female, Allison Maichu, date of birth 1977, 0310, valid class date, no endorsements, corrective lenses, light traffic, numbers 52.
1: Okay.

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1: Called in a suspicious vehicle off Charles Street.
2: Painful.
1: 2109, there's background noise.
2: Go ahead with the details.
1: The caller stated there's a dark colored Honda driving back and forth through the neighborhood. One or two occupants went down, went up and down the neighborhood about four times so far. Once an officer checked it out, doesn't want contact.
2: Sample.

0: 9207.
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1: 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I was going to come back and do this.

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1: I got some concert going on.
0: They don't have a valet out there. Got cars stopping in the middle of the road trying to get in there.
2: Two times after pool party.

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1: It's obstruction of vehicle interior.

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1: What, 10-4?
2: July, I bet it might be pretty full. I'm transporting this 15 and I'll be in right afterwards.
3: Copy that. I'm going to head out there now and see if there's anything to look at.

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1: I'll be back tomorrow to the jail.

0: the 14th of May, they got some crazy person bothering people over there.
1: Yeah, I'm on 630 headed that way right now.

0: for search.
1: That's in what, LGO 20 was, but I'm about to pull on to Main Street.
0: Yeah, 7th and Main.

0: Yeah, I believe they went to 4th and Main. I'm currently heading to Southwest to drop off some property.
1: Hey, Pete, check out 4th and Main a little bit ago. It's clear. We're all here at 1316 Main Street. We were circulating for a guy that was making some terroristic threats.

Alexander, box 37-1, 15968 North Alexander Road, Circle K, Highway 111 for chest pains. Circle K, Highway 111 for chest pains. Talk group 4. First page.

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1: Hey, Warm.
0: What's your phone number?
1: 501-912-2672.

0: Gilbert.
1: Who are you looking for?
0: Isaac. Looks like there's a closed down business, and there's a blue Ford Mustang with gold rims sitting in a closed business parking lot. I believe there's two individuals in it.

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Or west of Kaufman Lumber. Yeah, that's GG's parking lot. They were there earlier whenever I was heading towards Southwest Substation. Trevor, are they still open? I don't know if they're open on Sundays, so I'm not sure.

0: connected to this orange, what looks like a Tacoma. It's going pretty fast.
1: What's your other cross street?
0: I'm at Pine and 21st. Pine and 21st.
1: That's a 1037.
0: Hello.

0: City from Paul.
1: Is that over here?
0: Yeah, I'm going to stop right now.
1: Okay, lock and tie your handcuffs. Are you bringing them to 12th Street?
0: 10-4, awesome.
2: You found your cuffs.
0: I'd already wrote those off.

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1: Yeah, it's me, Sarge.
0: You ain't gonna stop that car?
1: Well, I was looking to see who it was that was in it.
0: No one's gotten out of it yet. They just parked and shut everything off.
2: Six, one, 10, four.

0: 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I've got a gray Dodge pickup stopped here on Baseline. Y'all didn't have any further on that. I know y'all didn't have a tag or anything whenever I asked last time.
1: I don't think they got a tag or anything. I think they just pursued and lost it.

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1: 10-4.

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0: 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Fire ground 1.
1: Engine 2, copy.
0: Copy, sir. 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
2: 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Caller advised guy trying to kill the caller. He's behind the caller, unknown weapons. There are two people there, one person trying to call, kill the killer, apparently.
3: Team board, 96.

0: Americans were giving an American on Spruce again. Also, the person that's supposed to be trying to kill him on foot or in a vehicle.
1: That's fine, though, at the time. We're still public service. This address is not the caller's house. Caller advises some random house. Doesn't know the name of the person. Caller's going to be at Eric Hobby. Numerics are going to be 159201 5920.

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1: Copy, engine 2, showing you route to 77 Bain Circle. 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
2: He's inside with Mr. Charles Owen. 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
0: 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I'm going to be en route to 15514 Holly in reference to a welfare check.
1: Ten four. Can you count on the numerics?
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0: 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I'm going to be 1014 with this person to the outreach center. Starting mileage when you're ready.

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Ten four. 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

0: 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Can you show me 10-8 off duty at Baptist Little Rock until 1200, please?
1: Here,

0: 310, traffic. County Line Road, Leprechaun Lane, Arkansas 28, Adam Mary Union, 33 Mary, AMU 33MB on a red Nissan Altima.
1: Two more.

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1: 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Be out with the main trailer. 515-9183.
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1: Engine 1, show you acknowledged en route, 116 Bryant Avenue, going to KFC. Looking for a male subject. Advise he is homeless. He'll be waiting outside. He's having suicidal ideations. Packard has been advised.

0: 496 Central. You can show me 10-8. Good morning.
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1: can I get the return on that 28? 2022 Ram 2500 white in color, March 2027 expiration to KP Plumbing Services out of Mobileville, confirmed insurance. It is 52.
2: 10-4, thank you. 503 Central, also have a Hartsell 51 by number when you're ready.
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1: Tristan Edward Hutchison out of Little Rock, valid class C. Previous traffic. He is a probationer. Inactive supervision, suspended sentence. He has search waiver on file. Numbers. He is 52.
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0: 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We were canceled on scene by PD. 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
1: 174.
0: 530 southbound, about the 8 mile marker, Atlas, Arkansas, Paul Tom, 191-141.
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1: 174.
0: Moving this traffic stop to the old Conoco gas station off Bingham Road, exit 9. I'll advise 1-10-97.
1: 10-09.

0: 72, Little Ross.
1: 172.
0: Traffic's going to be 5:30. I am southbound just before exit 9, Louisiana 28, John 91, 6647.
1: 10-4-8-12.

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0: Hey, what's your 20?
1: Old Conoco gas station off exit 9, 530 southbound.

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0: We got on Highway 67 at the Haskell Hardware with the Arkansas Boy Lincoln Paul 67 Tom VLP 67T, be on a black Mazda.
1: April 2027 expiration, unconfirmed insurance, it's 52. Engine 1, show you acknowledge. Advise when you're...
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1: Engine 1, show you en route, 901 Woodside Cove, that's 901 Woodside Cove. We have a GPS activation on a pendant push showing at the this address. This is the originated address for the account. All only details we have is we have a female patient on scene. It has been transferred to Pafford.

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0: 616.
1: 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Adam Victor Young, 01 Henry.
0: Adam Victor Young,
1: 01 Henry.
0: 841.
2: Stand 4.

0: 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You're going to be back to service.
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1: 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Confirmed insurance. Turns on a 2019 Subaru Outback black in color to Christopher or Lindsay Gist out of Vauxhall at 52.
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0: Just like if they were going to have an accident, non-injury, it's going to be Albright Road and Amity Road. 1265 Albright Road. Cross street's going to be Amity Road. It's going to be between a two-vehicle accident, no injury, road blockage, and radiator damage.
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0: We'll be on scene, single vehicle text, two vehicle wreck, excuse me. 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
0: 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When you get here, come up past the SO unit.
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0: 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Correction, 183 at West Artis.
2: Traffic is going to be 530 south again, just past the 9. 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
0: The last name's going to be Cox, Charles Ocean X-ray. First name, Connor. 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

0: Daniels, this is Lone Oak County, Lone Oak, calling in for radio check. How do you read me?
1: Lone Oak County, Lone Oak, Daniel, copies you loud and clear. How many?
0: Lone Oak County, Lone Oak.
1: Thank you, Lone Oak County, Lone Oak. 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
0: 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I'm 10:19, one female, 15.
1: Ten four, go on,
0: 6322. That's 6322.
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0: 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West Artis at the Central Arkansas Model Aviation Association with Arkansas 5291, Paul Henry, 5291PH on a black Toyota Tundra.
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0: 972, Little Rock. Traffic is going to be 530, about the 1, trial sedan truck, southbound, direction northbound, standby 428, please.
1: Careful.

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0: We're taking exit 139A for waiting enforcement and inspection. That's on 30 East. Out with Arkansas Henry 37472.

0: 11 or so.
1: Oh, 11, 7.
0: 10-19, 3 male 15s.

0: Little Rock traffic stop.
1: Huh?
0: I-4 eastbound 273, got Texas trailer 277-8603.
1: 10-4. 10-2.
2: 22, Little Rock.
1: 22.
2: I'll be out on Highway 54 outside of Dumas at Big Smith Waste for outreach.
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Nothing heard. Pulaski County Jacksonville. 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Pulaski County Southwest. 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The Arkansas Department of Health, including the central region AWIN radio check. Everybody have a good day. 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Arkansas State Health cleared 10:05.

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0: Traffic stop 40 eastbound at the 283, or correction, 183, Valley, Indiana, Sam Paul 940 Lincoln, Henry Adam.
1: 10-4, 10-5.

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0: Go ahead.
1: ACIC is still down on our end. I thought maybe it came back up, but it's still down.
0: 10-4, thank you.
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1: 16-3.
0: Eastbound 169. I'm going to be out with. There's going to be a white trailer with an Indiana temporary tag. It's unreadable. Standby.
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1: 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We're trying to get a MAC channel.
0: Copy, sir. What's the time frame you need it for?
1: Probably till about maybe 2 p.m.
0: Copy that. I'm going to set you up on MAC 15, MAC 15. Can I get a phone number?
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0: Copy 10-6, assisting RDOT Stryper crew. We'll be starting 530 southbound at the 3 exit and entrance ramps.
1: Is this mobile?
0: 174 Little Rock, 10-4 it is. We'll be starting at 3 and going to the county line. Turn back, head back northbound.
1: 10-4, 6-1-7.

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1: 4 eastbound, exit 175. Pulling the outlet at white pickup truck, no 20 degree tipper.
0: 1035.

0: 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He works for AT&T, and over the weekend, I'm also 1,000 feet of fiber optic cable. He needs to make a report. Bryant Station 1, this is the test.
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0: 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And tell me what it is.
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0: Traffic stop 4 eastbound at the 187, mail with Texas, X-ray David John, 7228.
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0: Traffic stop. It's going to be 193 eastbound with California trailer tag 4 Union Frank 5965.
1: 10-49.

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1: 683.
0: 40 eastbound, we're going to be at about the 180. We're going to be out with Kentucky Edward 430380. We just played on a Ford Transit van.
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1: 704.
0: 1098 southbound.
2: West.
0: Sidewalk. 1019 at a 7 northbound. Have the entrance and exit ramps impacted.

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1: Traffic stop 40 eastbound at the 181 Oklahoma 3 John X-ray 302.
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0: Showing on possibly 53 out of Washington County for failure to appear driving under the influence of alcohol at his pickup in Washington County and surrounding counties only. We are out of extradition. He returns out of box at valid class D, previous traffic numbers, possibly 53 out of extradition.
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0: safety. 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
1: B40 eastbound, we're coming to 177, going to be out of Oklahoma, 3 King Adam, 460, be on a white box truck.
2: 1137.

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0: New Mexico plate, 581 X-ray Lincoln William. 581 X-ray Lincoln William. Could be highway 183 across from the Humane Society.
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1: Last name is Marshall, Mary, Adam, Robert, Sam, Henry, Adam, Lincoln, Lincoln, first of Trayvon, me, Tom, Robert, Adam, Young, Victor, Ocean, Nora. Date of birth is going to be February 20, 1995.

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0: How are you, Trayvon Marshall, subject showing a possible 1029 out of Lone Oak County on a FTA on a speeding bond at 17, we'll pick up in Lone Oak County only. His DL information shows he has a Class D David, it's valid, into traffic, 7 mile, let me see what they want to do.
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0: 10-4.
1: 182, motor up traffic.
0: 182.
1: Highway 65, south of Dumas, be out with an oversized load. The rear Escort 28 is going to be Louisiana 632, Frank Henry.
0: Six eight three.
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0: 15514 Holly Drive, 15514 Holly Drive. You're attempting to make contact with Amber Alcar, a 37-year-old female. Our caller is her cousin, and he is advising she is possibly being held against her will by some unknown male subject.
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0: 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There's not any notes in the call.
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2: 54. 671 traffic.
1: 671.
2: 40 eastbound at the 187. California 28, 4 Paul Edward 5197.
1: 1155.
3: Traffic. 40 eastbound, we're going to be out about 180, on Galveston, Nebraska. Boy Henry William, 416, found a white box truck.
1: 1155.
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0: 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You're attempting to make contact with Regina Standridge, a 70-year-old female. She was supposed to meet our caller today, and our caller cannot get a hold of her. She does want contact.
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2: 57 southbound, at 18, Arkansas Boy, 352856.
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0: I-40 eastbound 178, got with Mississippi Adam 522799.
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2: 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Having the left exit ramp at the 530-30 split.

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1: 172.
0: Traffic is going to be 40 west with a triaxle. Correction, 40 east with a triaxle. About the 157 prior to the exit. No, 28th rear. Standby for that information.

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1: 1498 at the south interchange. We're going to 1019 back to the south entrance ramp of Dixon. They got a few touch-up spots they got to do down there.
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0: 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Is Henry 39561. We're taking exit number 57, Protho. We're going to be in the commuter lot, weight enforcement and inspection.
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0: Southbound, this is 16, Arkansas. Robert Zebra, George, John Henry.
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0: Tim 4 as described, July 2027 out of Little Rock, coverage confirmed 52.

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0: 927-148-492, White Mountain.
1: Jonathan Lloyd Barton out of Lonsdale Velocity, restrictions, corrective lenses, no traffic, he is 52.
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1: 74.
0: We're at 1098, that location, 10-6, the 440 eastbound ramp at the South Interchange.
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0: 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Our caller is advising someone dug something up in his yard and he was recording him. The male told him that he didn't want to be recorded and claimed he was with Entergy.
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1: Brennan Paul Parks out of Box at Valid Class Intermediate Restrictions Act 394 of 2009. See both on all passengers. Previous traffic. He is 52.
0: 10-4, what was the date of his last traffic?
1: He had an accident in May of 2025.
0: 10-4, thank you.
1: Central at 310, copy a suspicious person.
2: 310, good.
1: 10008 Valley Ridge Drive. 10008 Valley Ridge Drive. Our caller is advising a black male wearing a black shirt just came out to her door and has left. She does not want contact.
2: 310, copy. I'll be in the area. Just show it as an extra patrol, please.
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0: Now we're 10-6, 440 to I-30 to downtown. We'll have the right lane impacted.
1: 13-5.
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0: 57 South 19, Arkansas Boy David, 44 Ida.
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0: Who's 98?
1: Question on that.

0: 26.
1: Highway 65, south of Dumas. Yeah, with Arkansas. Paul Tom, 254-619.
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1: HM2, this is State Health. 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
0: Greg, I'm on one of our handhelds that we haven't tested in a while, so this one's working. 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
1: 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Glad to hear it. 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Stay down clear, 1335.

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1: 606.
0: 67 southbound, this is 16, Arkansas Boy, Lincoln George, 1 through Nora.
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0: Coming in real well. I'm 2 for 2 right now. Thank you very much. I have 3 more. Thank you.
1: Copy that, sir. We'll be standing by.

0: 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It's HM2 on portable number 3.
1: Okay. HM2 State Health copies you loud and clear on portable number 3. How many?
0: Coming in real well. I'm 3 for 3. Thank you very much.
1: Copy that, sir. Be standing by for number 4.

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1: 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Straight up clear, 1349.

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1: Hey, Jim, please try to help copy you loud and clear on portable 5. 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
1: 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Stay clear, 1351.

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2: I'm going to be on Highway 67 in the Highway Department with Arkansas. 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

0: Central to 481. I've got a 911 open line. Arkansas Health Center, 6701 Highway 67 at the Arkansas Health Center, ping at the very back buildings on the left side, and male stated he dialed the wrong number and then disconnected.
1: Four clear stuff.
0: Two more.

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0: 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Hallo, ik ben 185.
1: 1098.
0: Wat is dat?

0: 204 Central. I got a 51.
1: Go ahead.
0: The last model, first of Thomas, 2007-0504.
1: Can you turn on his last name, please? You cut out.
0: Last of Cottle.

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0: I didn't get a return on that name and date of birth, but in RMS I do have a Thomas O'Connell, 1989-0207.
1: Thomas is negative. That's not going to be him. This subject's about 19 years old.
0: No more.
2: Go ahead. You'll find him if you check the RPS system.
1: Hey, that'll be just a minute. I've got him detained at this time.
0: Copy, detained.
3: 3-10, I'll be out with 204.
1: 204 Central.
0: 204.
1: Last spelling, Charles Adam Union David Lincoln Edward, 10-4.
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0: 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You can show both ends back 10-8. 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
1: 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Which one of you are going to take the 911 open line at the health center?
2: 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I'll be en route to that.
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0: Driver South 40 eastbound at the 181. Correction 186. Speed Mexico Trailer Tech 97 Union Young 40.
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0: Harvey 10-6 out with Troop K with a disabled CMV here, Highway 70, exit 6.
2: Talking.
3: 671 traffic.
2: 671.
3: 40 eastbound 180 Tennessee 28, 6 Charles Paul 98530.

0: Exactamente.
1: Going to be 40 eastbound 177. I'm going to be able to Wyatt Bobtail, 28-2 rear.

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1: We're going to be partially in the lane, but traffic.

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0: 6M1.
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0: Georgia might be down at this moment. Go ahead with the name and date of birth to make sure.
1: First name's going to be John Adam Sam Mary Ida Nora Edward. Middle initial's going to be Nora. Last name, Judith Robert Union Mary Mary Edward Robert. Date of birth 01/27/1995. I got a return possible 53.
0: Name and date of birth. I'm seeing those possible 53. Shows it's going to be in-state pickup only. The agency is going to be Atlanta Police Department out of Georgia, looks like. It's going to be for violent tendencies. Battery on family as well. And then it says there's two other accounts as well, but doesn't state here on the information.
1: 10-4. And to show it's Georgia and state on.
0: I'm pretty sure. Stand by. Let me check the police department location.

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0: 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Hold on traffic.
1: 683.
0: I'm going to be 40 westbound, coming up to the 178. I'm going to be out with, it's going to be a Mexico tag, Tom George 43, correction 4803. Tom George 4803 out of Mexico.
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0: 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This was a false alarm. Make contact with the pendant holder.

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0: Do you have a name and date of birth for that as well?
1: 10-4, let me know when you're ready.
0: Go ahead.
1: First name is going to be Sam Edward King, Henry Ocean Nora. Last name is going to be Henry Adam Roberts David Edward Edward Paul. Same common spelling. Date of birth, starting with the year, is going to be 1996, May 30th.
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0: 671.
1: Dirty westbound, about the 181. We're going to be out with a truck and trailer, no 28 on trailer.
0: 10-4, 1508.

679 in a row. 679. Traffic stop 40 eastbound, 181. We have the white Sprinter van, no LPN in the rear. 10-4, 15-12.

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0: 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It's going to be Illinois 183528 Charles.
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This is Little Rock weather with a severe thunderstorm warning for the following counties: Garland and Montgomery counties. The National Weather Service in Little Rock has issued a severe thunderstorm warning for southwestern Garland County and east central Montgomery County until 3:45 p.m.

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0: For eastbound 171, going to be out with Little Rock. I can't make it out. The license plate is covered with dirt or something.
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1: Go ahead.
0: Going to be on Highway 67 at the Highway Department with Arkansas Adam Henry Edward 13 George, AHE 13G. 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

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It's going to be Rover 24911996. Should come back to Mr. Alexander. Is that you? 10-4, same way.

0: 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I got that return back for your Alexander subject. I am seeing a valid Class D expiring in 2030. 1052.
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This is Little Rock weather with a severe thunderstorm warning. This includes Faulkner County, Saline County, and Pulaski County until 5 p.m. The National Weather Service in Little Rock has issued a severe thunderstorm warning for southwestern Faulkner County, northeastern Saline County, and western and central portions of Pulaski County until 5 p.m. At 4:21, a severe thunderstorm was located over Pinnacle Mountain State Park, or just west of the West Little Rock area, moving south.

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0: Could you 10-9 the traffic after gooseneck had cut out?

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0: Going to be Highway 67 in the Arkansas Health Center with Arkansas 362-851. 362-851. Be displayed in a red Ford Escape.
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0: Jefferson County FTA for speeding, failure to yield at a stop sign. Pickup is 25 miles from Redfield. We were out of extradition. He returns out of Benton. Is suspended motorcycle endorsements, restrictions, corrective lenses, previous traffic, possibly 53 out of extradition.
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This is Little Rock weather with a severe thunderstorm warning for the following counties: Perry, Conway, Yell, and Pope County. The National Weather Service in Little Rock has issued a severe thunderstorm warning for northwestern Perry County, southwestern Conway County, east central Yell County, and southeastern Pope County until 5:15 p.m. At 4:49 p.m., a severe thunderstorm is located near Cardin Bottoms, or 13 miles west of Perryville. The storm is moving slowly east at 5 miles an hour. Expect 60 mile wind gusts and quarter size it with a storm. Little Rock was equipped.

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1: 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Can you 10-9 your location, please?
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This is the rough weather with another severe thunderstorm warning. This time for Faulkner, Saline, and Pulaski counties. The National Weather Service in Little Rock has issued a severe thunderstorm warning for southwestern Faulkner, northeastern Saline, and central Pulaski counties until 5:30 p.m. At 4:59 p.m., a severe thunderstorm was located over Little Rock. The storm is moving slowly southeast at 15 miles an hour. Expect 60-mile wind gusts and current tides to hail with this storm. Little Rock weather clear.

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This is Little Rock weather with a flash flood warning. This includes portions of Pulaski County until 8:15 p.m. The National Weather Service in Little Rock has issued a flash flood warning for portions of central and eastern Pulaski County until 8:15 p.m. At 5:07, Doppler radar indicated thunderstorms producing very heavy rain across the warned area. 1 to 3 inches of rain has already fallen in less than 45 minutes across the Little Rock area. Additional rainfall amounts of 1 to 3 inches are possible. This area of nearly stationary thunderstorms will continue to produce heavy rain and lead to flash flooding across interstates such as 630, 430, and 30 over the next couple of hours. Little Rock weather clears.

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Solar Arc system. We have a CMV-related incident in Pulaski County on I-430 southbound at the 8-mile marker. The right shoulder is closed. We are not being requested at this time. Little Rock Central clear at 1721.

0: 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I'm 96 to Rivendell, 1 male 15.
1: Ten four.

weather with a severe thunderstorm warning. Lone Oak, Jefferson, Pulaski, and Arkansas County. The National Weather Service in Little Rock has issued a severe thunderstorm warning for South Central Prairie County, Southern Lone Oak, Northwestern Jefferson County, Far South Central Pulaski County, and Far Northwestern Arkansas County at 6 p.m. at 5:28 p.m. That extended from near Keogh to near England to near Redfield. These storms are moving slowly southeast at 20 miles an hour. Expect 60 mile an hour wind gusts and high snow with a storm. Little Rock weather clear.

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1: Can you repeat the wind speeds, please, and the hail size?
0: Sure. The expected hail size is quarter size with this one and 60 mile an hour wind gusts with this severe thunderstorm warning.
1: Yeah.
0: You're welcome. Little Rock weather clear.

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0: at Rivendell.
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0: All right, Gen 4, 612 South Summit, 612 South Summit. Director Goff has called in advising there's a white male at the south door of the building wearing a poncho and dark clothing. Said that he's acting very suspicious and talking out loud to himself. As well.
1: 10-4. 10-4, you said 612 South Summit?
0: Yeah, 10-4 Real Estate Commission.
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1: It's going to be on the south side by the south door.
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0: 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Thank you for a description of him.
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0: 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She said that he headed south across the bushes right here on Summit and 7th.
1: That's 10-4.

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0: 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Director asked that we could be in the area when she leaves in about 30 minutes.
1: Okay, well.

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1: 178.
0: Traffic 30 westbound is 122. I'm going to be out with Ohio. Tom, Robert, John, 5515.
1: 10-4, 1806.

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0: 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Paul Tom, 155515, Arkansas.
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